0: You know what that means. It's time to call me up at 628-2947 or 622-6765 to play that game for mom, where one mom could head to the beautiful cruising hotel and yachting center for two fantastic nights, inclusive of breakfast and vouchers and other prizes. Plus, another two moms will get a chance to win breakfast or brunch at Woodford Cafe Chaguanas. Let's see. Hello, good afternoon.
1: Hi, good afternoon.
0: What you have for me?
1: Mom's Ojo Secret Safe.
0: Yay! Is there anyone that you'd like to say hi to?
1: Just everyone listening and my kids at home.
0: Good afternoon, kids at home and Ojo World entirely. Hold the line for me, please.
1: Sure.
0: That is two qualifiers logged in for this afternoon's edition of your Mom's Ojo Secret Safe inside your AbFab Friday cruise control, which means you've got one more to listen out for coming up. Let's take a short and head into the news feed soon.
2: 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All names go into a pool for the grand draw on Thursday, 7th May at 4:30 p.m. Mom's Ojo Secret Safe, courtesy Cruisin' Hotel and Yachting Center, Burger King, Jack Daniel's Blackberry, Crapplefoot 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
3: Let's be real with the pearls. Get
0: assigned to the Trinidad and Tobago Police Service. It has been disclosed that a project is underway to replace all existing ammunition with a marking that will be identified for tracing and accountability. Homeland Security Minister Roger Alexander told Parliament this afternoon that the exercise, which began last year, will be completed on May 8th. Alexander also pointed to what he referred to as a historical security vulnerability in relation to TTPS ammunition that has been on loan to the municipal police since 2019. After workers showed up in protest at WASA headquarters, Public Utilities Minister Barry Paderath instructed the management of

0: Mombasa to meet with the PSA President Felicia Thomas today. Thomas welcomed the move, saying the PSA looks forward to a fair and equitable settlement for WASA workers who are operating with a 2013 salary. A 25-year-old man, Alex Samaru, was fatally stabbed in Tunapuna last night during an argument with another man just before 10 o'clock. Also last night in Arima, Dexter McMillan was shot dead at his home on Maran Road in Arima just after midnight. His body was found at daylight when residents who heard the gunshots last night went to investigate. Senate President Wade Mark has reserved his ruling on whether Senator Janelle John Bates will be referred to the Privileges Committee for conspiring to assist former Health Minister Terence Dialsing to prepare a witness statement to the Public Administration and Appropriations Committee of Parliament while she was a sitting member of the committee. She did not divulge the conflict of interest until it was evident in the track changes made to a Microsoft Word document. The senator today offered her resignation to opposition leader Penelope Beckles. And finally, the Antigua and Barbuda Labour Party, led by Prime Minister Gaston Brown, has won its fourth consecutive term in office, claiming 15 of 17 seats in Thursday's general elections. Nevertheless, there was a low voter turnout from morning through to the close of voting yesterday. And that puts a wrap to this hour's news feed inside Cruise Control. Stay tuned for your next one coming up in approximately 1 hour's time. I'm Paris. Good afternoon.
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I mean, it's the first of the month. 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This is how we do it on an Ab Fab Friday.

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1: 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Vibes don't get us never stop. Like something.
0: That's coming from Christine.
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And we're here to help as we're inside the Cruise Control Ab Fab Friday edition. Paris alongside Dr. Dominic driving you all the way into the sunset. Good afternoon, Linnell. Nice to have you locked on. Now, we're about to get into giveaway number 2 for Holiday Snacks Nova. But first, let me remind you of something important. 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It's your money. 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If you are embracing your daring side, try Nova Chili Lime, a snack that doesn't compromise on intense flavor and crunchy crunch. 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I will pose a challenge to you, which I will not reveal until you call me up. Call me up right now. Let's see who's bold. 628-2947, 622-6765.

0: But call us up at 628-2947, 622-6765. All right, let's try it this time. Hello, good afternoon.
1: Hello, good afternoon.
0: Good afternoon, sir.
1: Good afternoon.
0: Are you basic or are you bold?
1: Most times I'm bold, but today I'm basic.
0: Today you're basic? Wow. Okay. Let me see. Seeing that this is Borrow Day weekend, you're heading to Borrow Day celebrations this weekend?
1: Unfortunately, no.
0: All right.
1: I'm able to make that.
0: All right. That's fine. But should the moment arise, I want you to argue for 10 seconds straight, no pause, no stutter, and this is your debating point. You ready?
1: Uh-huh.
0: Lime trumps sleep. Defend that for me, please. 10 seconds, no pause,
1: sure,
0: no stutter.
1: For sure.
0: Tell me.
1: Lime must trump sleep because at the end of the day, when it is a lineman, when it is a lineman, a blood pumping, it's time after the drinking, everybody having a time. Nobody studying sleep because at the end of the day, we gone. Just be going right until we lie down.
0: I take it that, sir. Congratulations. You are the winner of a hamper of holiday snacks. Nova Rolls, is there anyone that you'd like to say hi to? Or is there anyone that you're going to be sharing that hamper with?
1: Well, my wife and my daughters.
0: All right. Good enough. Hold the line for me, please.
1: Okay.
0: That's our two giveaways for Holiday Snacks Nova Rolls. As you dare to be bold. Holiday Snacks Nova Rolls, thank you so much for helping us out these past couple weeks. Seeing who's basic and who's bold. Plenty bold people here in Trinidad and Tobago. We like that for sure. Let's take this message and then head on into the star pod.
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0: 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For Mom's Ojo Secret Safe. Hello, good afternoon.
1: Hi, Mom's Ojo Secret Safe.
0: You mean business. Is there anyone that you'd like to say hi to?
1: There's anybody who listening.
0: All right, cool. Hold the line for me, please.
1: Okay.
0: Yeah, she is not playing. That is our final qualifier for the week. For Mom's Ojo Secret Safe, brought to you with the kind compliments of Cruise Inn Hotel and Yachting Center, Burger King, Jack Daniels Blackberry, Crapofoot Restaurant, Glorious Bodies, Glorious 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

0: Tobago Police Service will be completed by next week. All existing ammunition will be marked in a manner which makes it easy for tracing and accountability. Homeland Security Minister Roger Alexander told Parliament this afternoon that there has been a historical security vulnerability in relation to TTPS ammunition, especially those that have been on loan to the municipal police since 2019. Police seized $36.1 million worth of cocaine in Freeport last night when they intercepted a vehicle. The cocaine, which was wrapped in 72 individual packages, weighed 77.8 kilos. And finally, both Senator Janelle John Bates and Faris Al-Rawi have been referred to the Privileges Committee of Parliament. Senator John Bates is accused of conspiracy to deceive the Public Administration and Appropriations Committee by failing to disclose her involvement in the preparation of a witness statement by Terence Dialsing to the committee of which she is a member. The Senate has voted in favor of adopting a report of the committee on the conduct of the senators. And that puts a wrap to this hour's news feed inside Cruise Control. I'm Paris. Good afternoon.
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3: 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Marcus Williams, big up yourself. You know the thing said, you know, watching a Dr. Dominic, big up yourself. A busy signal, this is the turf president, now resident.

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0: This Mother's Day on Ojo, Mom can win over $6,000 in prizes. 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And that's not all. 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
5: Yes.
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0: Get tickets now. The Devil Wears Prada 2 in theaters May 1st. 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

0: This Mother's Day on Ojo, Mom can win over $6,000 in prizes. 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